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1: 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He just headlined the iHeartRadio Music Festival in Vegas this past weekend. Snoop Dogg is hanging out on the show up next. Keep it locked.

0: And for adults with type 2 diabetes and known heart disease, Jardiance can lower the risk of cardiovascular death, too. 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
1: What it do about?
0: Coming up, man, let's talk about it. Look, if you like free food, Chipotle's doing something dope this week. You can pull up and get some free food. We're going to see what the word is in a few, all right? Yo, we rolling, though. Hit us up if you got anything you want to hear. 877-817-2888. Let's get into some new music right now. By the way, I know one of the artists who's going to be on this remix. The Pink Blush Dolly Babe remix is going to have another famous female from Texas on it. That's all I'm going
1: to
0: say.
1: That sounds like Meg.
0: I don't know.
1: Nah.
0: You're going to see soon.
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5: All right, time for the Daily Hate. 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
4: Oh my gosh. When you're driving and people don't pass in the pass lane, I need a sign at this point. I need a sign to just put in the car. That's the passing lane. What are you doing?
5: What is
4: horrible.
5: Just so we're clear, the passing lane is which lane again? Because it sounds like you're hating on
4: the
5: me.
4: The left lane.
5: Oh, okay. Okay.
4: You should be passing in the left lane. And then when you're at the speed you want, you go back to the right lane. Let people pass you on the left.
5: All right, that checks out. That makes sense. I just know if I'm on a...

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0: 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Starting October 5th. We try to give you some time because clearly, you know, try to get closer to the holidays. But yes, come back October 5th. 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And that's how you can re-up for the holidays. All right, stay tuned. I got that new Cardi and T-Op next. Keep it locked. This is Astro 2 East.
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Keep it locked. It's Ashford 2 East.

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1: Where the cash at? 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Straight ahead, I got Drizzy and Fat Joe on the way.

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1: I don't know how I got on there, but somehow I am on Education Talk. And people be making long videos, but I'll be watching. You just got flipping Tim's on the way.

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What's up? It's Ariel with you on this Wednesday morning. Drake has scored an appeal in that UMG case. We'll talk more next. Hey, boy, Cardi, hit it your way after Tyler. Is it?

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What's up? It's Ariel. To all my people in East St. Louis, I appreciate you so much for listening. We all do. Make us your number one preset on the free iHeartRadio app.

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1: What's up, Zaria? With you on this Wednesday morning. I still got the baby headed your way. So is Tams. And let's talk birthdays. If today is your birthday, a Libra baby, who you share a birthday with that's rich and famous and all that good stuff? I got you covered next. And if it's your birthday, slide in my DMs on all socials. I am OLU.

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1: 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What's up? It's Ariel. 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Thank you so much for having us on. 100.3 The Beat.

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Drake and Wale headed your way right now. You too. Thanks for listening.

always wonder if you ask yourself, is it just me? 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

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It's 100.3 The Beat. What's up, it's Ariel with you on this Wednesday morning. Got that Rich Flex and Rain Dance headed your way. 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Why the girls arguing about iced coffee?

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0: J N V just
1: the only
0: hilarious.
1: People that say somebody born, they didn't cut their verse off in the middle of the song.
2: We ain't got time.
3: Don't even tell how old they are.
1: You know what I'm saying?
0: Well, good morning. We are the Breakfast Club. Let's get some front page news. We ain't got much time for you, Mimi. I'm sorry.
1: Damn. God damn you. And Jermaine Dupri is 54. You hate Mimi. That's crazy.
0: I don't hate Mimi. That's why I cut him off so she could get on. What's up, Mimi?
4: Good morning, guys. So we start this morning with a major escalation in the fight over the press access to the White House. Now, Front Page is sponsored by Morgan & Morgan, America's largest injury law firm. So overnight, the Justice Department, they told a federal judge that President Trump can keep CNN, MS Now, and Politico out of certain areas of the White House. The administration is now arguing, though, this is a point of national security. They say reporting by these three outlets on the Iran war, the White House construction is now raising concerns that sensitive information could be exposed. And they argue that reporters, they do have a First Amendment right to report, but that does not give them the right to be inside the White House. And the DOJ is going even further, arguing that the president can decide who gets into those restricted areas like the Oval Office.
1: That's crazy.
4: And we saw this fight play out in real time yesterday at the United Nations between Trump and CNN. Let's listen.
5: It's an honor to be here. I'm surprised that CNN is here covering me. You should be here. You should not. You should not be here covering me. You said you weren't going to cover me. You shouldn't be covering me. But I will tell you, it is an honor to be at the United Nations, and we're making a lot of progress. Our country is doing really, really well.
1: Well, keep in mind the Justice Department, they're Trump's puppets as well, okay? And I don't want nobody to think that this is normal. The government should not get to decide which journalists you're allowed to hear from and then volunteer itself as the replacement with Trump TV.
4: Correct. And now this fight is, again, as I said, escalating. It moves into court today. An emergency hearing is scheduled where the three outlets are asking a federal judge to immediately restore their White House access while the larger lawsuit plays out. So we'll continue to watch that this afternoon. And you may want to double check that you still have health insurance. The Trump administration has canceled health insurance coverage for people enrolled through the Affordable Care Act. That's Obamacare, saying that some of those people should not have been allowed health care in the first place. Here's J.D. Vance with just how many people have been affected. Let's listen.
6: We are stopping Obamacare enrollment for about 750,000 people. 750,000 people who we believe are fraudulently enrolled in the program. The second thing that we're going to do is we're going to do some additional verification. We expect that most of these people are fraudulently enrolled, but we're going to do some additional verification on about 419,000 people. We're going to make sure that they're, first of all, legal residents of the United States of America. And second of all, we're going to make sure that they actually meet the income threshold requirements in order to receive these Obamacare benefits.
1: Go ahead, Shar.
4: What you going to say?
1: No, go ahead.
4: I was just going to say the White House says this is part of its crackdown on fraud and improper enrollment, and they're saying that they're saving the taxpayers about $2.2 billion in fraudulent health care signups.
1: So. I guarantee, well, first of all, this administration hates you, right? Mm-hmm. They want to squeeze the life out of everybody. Nobody, you know, canceling those individuals' health care in that administration. And we know that they do nothing surgical. I guarantee they didn't measure twice to cut once on this. I bet you plenty of people got their health care cut this morning that actually have legal health care.
0: Absolutely.
1: I guarantee.
0: And yesterday I was talking to Dr. Puma. He was saying that his biggest problem is a lot of these health care companies, especially like the Affordable Care Act, they only give money towards certain treatment. So, for instance, he was like, he's treating somebody right now that is still using the treatment from the 80s, that they should be using the treatment from 2026, but it doesn't cover the 2026 treatment. So people still have to take treatment from the 80s that they shouldn't be taking, which is insane.
4: Wow. And really quickly, the Israeli Prime Minister Benjamin Netanyahu, he is in New York and taking aim at Zoran Mandani, Mayor Zoran Mandani. And he started, though, with a social media post. Let's listen to what he had to say about Mandani.
7: Mr. Mandani, shame on you for supporting the Hamas terrorist monsters who butchered our people. Shame on you for inciting riots against New York Jews. I'm coming to the UN. I'm going to tell the truth about our heroic soldiers, and I'm going to tell the truth about you.
8: What we do know to actually be the truth when it comes to the Prime Minister is that he is the subject of an International Criminal Court arrest warrant for alleged war crimes and crimes against humanity. And as the Prime Minister, he is the architect of a horrific genocide against Palestinians.
0: Is he going to lock him up? Because I know one time he said when he comes there,
1: he doesn't have the authority.
4: He doesn't have the authority to do that. But Netanyahu is scheduled to address the United Nations tomorrow. And he says he plans to use his speech or part of that speech to speak on Mandani as well. So that's tomorrow.
1: I do like the fact that Mandani's crest is that, you know, he is a war criminal. And there is a warrant for his arrest out there from the UN, right? Am I making this up?
4: Yep.
1: Yes.
4: Yep. Mm-hmm. Yep. So that was his response. All right, y'all, that hour was sponsored by Morgan & Morgan. Injured, know your worth, America's largest law firm. 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When we get into the next hour, we're going to talk more on Nolan Wells and their family and their response to that district DA that we spoke about yesterday.
0: And everybody else, get it off your chest. 800-585-1051. If you need to vent, phone lines wide open. Call us up right now. Oh, it's the Breakfast.
1: And it was the International Criminal Court that issued an arrest warrant for Netanyahu.
4: Correct.
1: Yes, all right. ICC.
0: Call us up now. It's the Breakfast Club. Good morning.
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12: Traffic is still in pretty good shape around the St. Louis Metro for your Wednesday morning. We still are not seeing any delays at all on area highways. The traffic remains light and moving at the speed limit on dry roads all around St. Louis. No reports of any accidents or stalls, so nothing like that to slow you down. No lanes blocked by any type of incident. Your Wednesday morning commute is still in great shape. I'm Tim Gilbert. That's your latest total traffic.
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0: 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Vote yes on Amendment 6.
1: 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Mike Pridmore, Treasurer.
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15: Ray.
16: Yo, Charlamagne. Envy, what up? Are we live?
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17: We want to hear from you on The Breakfast Club.
16: We can get on the phone right now. He'll tell you what it is.
15: We live?
18: Hello, who's this?
19: This is David Chapman calling from North Carolina.
18: What's
19: LaGrange,
18: up,
19: North Carolina, 252.
20: What's up, 252? What's happening?
18: Get it off your chest.
19: Hey, I just want to say I need to get that Mastego hello in the rotation, man.
18: Hey.
19: My homeboy, right, Josh, the producer for it, man.
18: That record
19: for
18: real?
19: I told him I was going to call and let y'all know to keep that in rotation, man.
20: Masego, hello, featuring Buju Banton. Let's play it right now. That's, you know, Kirk Franklin sampled Shorty Low, too. Man.
5: Yeah, he sure did.
20: Kirk Franklin, what? Kirk Franklin did that same Shorty Low sample for They Know.
5: This is a little slow, though. They both are.
20: We're going to play it right now. Get Masego hello on, Red. We're going to play that right now.
19: Yes, sir. Thank y'all. 252, stand up.
5: Thank you, brother. Hello, who's this?
12: Hi, good morning. How are you guys?
5: Good morning. What's your name, mama?
15: Hey.
12: My name is Ashley. I'm calling from Jersey.
5: Hey, Ashley.
20: Jersey.
5: Get it off your chest.
12: So yesterday I was listening to you guys, and you guys were talking about fibroids.
5: Yes, ma'am.
12: And I am a health development coach, and I'm also a nurse for 15 years, and I coach black women. And I think a lot of the times black women miss two very important things when it comes to their health. Yes, it's very important to eat well. It's very important to work out. But also, we need to start thinking about environmental toxins, the makeup, the hair, all these different things that we're using, that's endocrine disruptors, is causing all different types of health problems. So I challenge women to also think about their environment, their detergents, their lotions, their soap, all these different things that disrupt the endocrine system or the hormone-producing system. The next thing that I find that a lot of black women that I talk to have a problem with is stress-related illnesses, right? So, like, we're carrying so much. We're working sometimes two and three jobs to make ends meet. We're caring for our kids. We're trying to care for our parents, our loved ones, our spouses, and we neglect caring for ourselves. We forget the importance of nervous system regulation. So, women need to learn to, like, slow down, take time for themselves, even though it can be difficult. But you got to get up and give to yourself before you give to anybody else.
20: I
12: didn't hear anyone yesterday talk about that or mention that. It was all, like, about kind of, like, food and watching the meat, and all that is important. But there are a lot of other steps that women are missing. When I talk to black women, they are super-duper stressed out, super burnt out. And we got to really, really start addressing those issues.
5: Absolutely.
20: I agree with you. We're gonna have some experts in the field, you know, come up here and really do a deep dive on fibroids, man, because that conversation really resonated with a lot of people yesterday.
5: Absolutely.
12: And can I just shout out my business?
15: Please do.
12: Look me up at Healthy High Hub, and I'm on Instagram. My name is Nurse Coach Smith, and I enjoy helping black women because I feel like if we could get black women healthier, we can get our whole entire community healthier, because
20: Absolutely.
12: It's with the black woman.
15: And you're in Jersey. What part of Jersey are you in?
12: I'm in Burlington. I'm from New York, but I'm in Burlington. Yes. But I can serve women anywhere because I have a contact state license. So
5: give me up, ladies,
12: if you need help. HealthyHigh.hub. I'm sorry, HealthyHighHub.com, and on Instagram, I'm Nurse Coach Smith.
5: Thank you so much.
15: Thank you, Nurse Coach Smith.
12: All right, have a good day, guys.
20: Thank you, Nurse Coach Smith. Who was in here talking on my microphone, yo? I know what my breath smelled like. You know what I'm saying?
5: Damn.
20: I can smell that somebody ain't had their teeth cleaned in a long time. That plaque got their gums bleeding. Who was in here talking on my microphone, yo? Y'all know we got cameras in here.
15: Run the cameras back. You act like somebody gonna step up and be like, it was me. Especially
20: I'm
15: gonna
20: just run the cameras back.
5: Well, get it off your chest.
15: Out of somebody's mouth.
5: 800-585-1051. We got the latest with Lauren coming up.
20: What locker you got that jacket from?
21: Delaware State University.
5: People ain't hear you before. All right.
21: Good morning, y'all.
20: That's LL Cool Bay, Lauren LaRosa.
5: There you
21: go. Yes, we do.
20: I definitely can smell that jacket. I must be pregnant. I can smell all types of stuff.
21: First of all, you don't smell this jacket.
20: I definitely smell that jacket.
21: This is not like a fresh out the locker brand new jacket.
5: You never wear
20: it. Don't stay.
5: I get it. I understand.
21: It's all, yeah.
5: Deshaun Jackson stopping later. That's why she wear that, because she never wear no Delaware stuff.
21: I just got this, though, maybe a month ago, and it just got cold.
5: You never wear no Delaware stuff.
21: I got this for a feature that I'm doing. Y'all see it soon in a magazine.
20: Hey!
21: HBCU Bay. Y'all see it.
20: Okay.
21: We had a little shoot in
20: it. Stop playing with LL Cool Bay.
21: But wait, we do got the latest coming up, y'all. Speaking of magazines and journalists, Chris Brown, he is not playing about his name anymore.
20: Man, salute to Chris Brown.
21: He sees everything. All right, we're going to get into it. He is out here correcting stuff himself, no publicists, no nothing.
20: Y'all about to start I'm working for it. Chris Brown, because I'm sick of the Chris Brown slander for no reason, man. You got to let people grow, man. You got to give people grace. Like, and y'all only bring up the foolishness when y'all want to. It's picking and choosing. Like, it's weird to me.
15: Crazy.
5: Makes no sense, but
21: we'll talk about
5: it. We'll get into it next. It's The Breakfast Club. Good morning.

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2: 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Shine a light on them.
1: It's time to shine a light on them.
3: All right, it's Way Up with Angela Yee, and it's time to shine a light. And today I want to shine a light on two men, Ronald Tucker and Teddy Coleman. They are the owners of Level Windows and Doors. It's a millwork business that they have had, and they've also been friends for 50 years since they were young. And they were featured in Black Enterprise. They are best friends turned business partners. And basically, they went to kindergarten. They met in pre-K. They went to kindergarten together. And now they have this business together in South Jamaica, Queens. They said they've done a lot of wrong in their lives, but now they've managed to, over the past decade, complete window, curtain, wall, and glass installation projects across more than 100 buildings in the New York City area. And if y'all know, that type of work is really expensive, and you also want to make sure it's always done right. Now, Coleman said they've done a lot of wrong together in their lifetime, and now they're doing something positive where they can take care of themselves and build something where we can ride around New York City and show our children our loved ones. So they're 50-50 partners, and anybody who's done business with friends know how difficult that can be, but they have their own different skill sets and specializations. Tucker is the one who works hands-on with the workers, and then Coleman is the one, no ego, does all the back office administration. So congratulations to them on their success taking care of their families. They said, our work speaks for itself. All right, now, Ebony, who do you want to shine a light on?
4: Yes, I'd like to shine a light on LaJune Harris.
3: LaJune Harris, go ahead.
4: Yes, LaJune Harris, she's an original artist. She does paintings, and she actually sells them. Very beautiful paintings, black art.
3: LaJune Harris. Okay, let me go ahead and take a look. You know, I was talking, we have an armory show coming up here in New York City, so I'm very big into looking at artists, especially up and coming ones. So I'm going to take a look at, you said LaJune Harris.
4: LaJune Harris, yes.
3: Okay, all right, thank you for calling. Do you have any of her art?
4: You're welcome, yes. I've actually bought two pieces from her. Mm-hmm.
3: Okay, all right, I love it. All right, well, thank you.
4: You're welcome. Thank you for having us. You have a great day.
3: You too. All right, well, that was Shine a Light, 800-292-5150, just in case you couldn't get through. You can always shine a light for last word. And when we come back, we have your Yeetie. And Chris Brown is going back and forth with a journalist who says that he continues to abuse women. Well, Chris Brown is like, show me the receipts of how this is a fact. All right, it's Way Up.
1: The rumors, the shade. Let's break it down.
5: Let's go.
1: Angela's spilling the Yeetie next.
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26: 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If you are traveling I-70 right now between 270 and downtown, that's going to take about 15 minutes. If you're traveling I-64 Highway 40 between downtown and 270, that's about a 12-minute run for you. I-55, 10 minutes between 270, 255 and downtown St. Louis. I-44, 12 minutes between 270 and downtown. I'm Tim Gilbert. That's Total Traffic.
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34: There are reports out that Giants quarterback Jackson Dart is seeking other medical opinions. Dart's knee injury Monday night could cost him the season. The Bears right now are preparing third-string QB Case Keenum to potentially start next Monday against the Eagles. Number one QB Caleb Williams day-to-day with a hamstring injury, and backup Tyson Bagent is in concussion protocol. And the Packers lose starting O-lineman Zach Bacco-Bewele for the season with a knee injury. I'm Matt McCoy.
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0: In March of 1960, a group of students at Southern University in Baton Rouge, Louisiana, attempted to desegregate local eating spaces through peaceful protests at a Crest department store, a Greyhound bus station, and a Simon's drugstore. The students were met with violence and insults, and the president of Southern University warned them that their participation in these protests would result in their expulsion. In all, 16 students were either expelled or forced to leave Southern University and attend other schools. In response to the expulsion, the Kennedy administration filed a legal brief in support of the students, and in December of 1961, the NAACP's legal department took up the case. Future Supreme Court Justice Thurgood Marshall argued the case in front of the Supreme Court, which unanimously decided that the students should not have been expelled for their anti-segregation protests. In 2013, Southern University awarded honorary degrees to 7 of the students expelled over the nonviolent demonstrations. And that's a fact. I'm Callie Cole for the Black Information Network.
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11: Here's your weather impact forecast from Five on Your Side. Temperatures today much cooler, starting off in the upper 50s. Finishing in the low 70s. I do think clouds are going to be a big issue for us throughout the day with temperatures not warming up a ton. So expect it to feel cool. It feels like fall the next couple of days. You're going to see a lot of cloud cover. Temps remain in the low to mid 70s. Our next slight chance for rain is on Saturday, but we should remain in the 70s until early next week. I'm Weather Impact meteorologist Gary Frank.
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3: You're nothing but a big town,
0: baby boy. Blues clubs would eventually sprout up on the South Side as a new culture took hold. 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
4: Baby, can it be mine?
0: The Chicago blues will go on to become one of the most significant influences on early rock music. 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
6: 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Way Up with Angela Yee is on.

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4: Traffic looks pretty good around the St. Louis Metro for your Wednesday. Right now, we're not seeing any major delays around the St. Louis area. There are no reports of any accidents or stalls, so nothing like that to slow you down. No lanes blocked by any type of incident. We've got I-70 running at the speed limit between 270 and downtown. That stretch will take about 15 minutes. I-64, Highway 40, 12 minutes between downtown and 270. I-55, 10 minutes between 270 and downtown St. Louis. Tim Gilbert with Total Traffic.
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0: Less than 2 years ago, we voted to end Missouri's abortion ban.
1: Voters legalized abortions in Missouri,
2: overwhelmingly striking down the state's near-total abortion ban.
0: We made it clear that we don't want the government making medical decisions for us and for our families. But now, in 2026, politicians are trying to overturn our vote and ban abortion all over again with Amendment 3.
3: That's the second time Missourians will be voting on abortion.
0: Amendment 3 would bring back an abortion ban, taking away women's rights to make their own medical decisions. 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The Show Me State already showed the politicians once that we don't want an abortion ban. Let's show them again. Vote no on 3 to stop the abortion ban. 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
1: In the NFL, the Giants did not get the news they wanted yesterday after tests showed quarterback Jackson Dart's knee injury was more severe than they thought. He will definitely miss extended time, and him and the team may decide to get season-ending surgery. In Chicago, backup quarterback Tyson Bagent is in the NFL's concussion protocol, which means third-string quarterback Case Keenum could start the game against the Eagles on Monday Night Football. In San Francisco, the Niners have signed veteran wide receiver Brandon Cooks to their practice squad to get him game ready. San Francisco has lost multiple wideouts to start the season. And in baseball, the Tampa Bay Rays clinched the American League East with a 6-1 win over the Yankees, their fifth division title. The American League Central is still to be decided, with Cleveland up by a game on Chicago, and the top of the AL West is tied between the Astros and the Rangers. I'm Andy West with your iHeartRadio Sports Report.
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3: Traffic is still in pretty good shape around the St. Louis Metro for your Wednesday. Right now, we're not seeing any delays at all around the St. Louis area. No reports of any accidents or stalls to slow you down. Speed limit runs all around. I-70, a 15-minute run between 270 and downtown. 6440, 12 minutes between downtown and 270. I-55, a 10-minute run between 270, 255 and downtown St. Louis. Downtown bridges are all in good shape. I'm Tim Gilbert. That's Total Traffic.
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3: 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The Lynx still clinched the top seed in the WNBA playoffs because the Golden State Valkyries fell to the Portland Fire in overtime. 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
1: What's going on, fellow sports fans? It's Andy West. Let's look back on this day in sports history, September 23rd. We'll start off today back in 1957. Hank Aaron's 11th inning home run gave the Milwaukee Braves a 4-2 victory over the St. Louis Cardinals and the National League pennant. It was the first time since 1950 that a New York team hadn't finished first. Jumping ahead today in 1983, Phillies pitcher Steve Carlton wins the 300th game of his Hall of Fame career. From 1963 to 1982, there was a huge gap where there wasn't a single 300-game winner. The 80s, however, were a decade of men.

0: Kenny as five players, Gaylord Perry, Steve Carlton, Tom Seaver, Phil Niekro, and Don Sutton, all reached the historic milestone. And today in 2007, for the first time in NFL history, two players have 200-plus yards receiving in the same game, whether they were opponents or teammates. In the Eagles' 52-21 rout of Detroit, Philadelphia's Kevin Curtis has 11 receptions for 221 yards, and Detroit's Roy Williams catches 9 passes for 204 yards. The Lions' John Kitna sets a franchise record with 446 yards passing.
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17: Illinois Route 15 is closed at Pocket Road 163 due to a crash. 64 eastbound at Jefferson. Watch out for road work in the right lane. The volume is pretty light headed through there. I'm Joe Sonderman. That's the latest total traffic.
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5: Here's your weather impact forecast from Five on Your Side. Temperatures today much cooler, starting off in the upper 50s, finishing in the low 70s. I do think clouds are going to be a big issue for us throughout the day, with temperatures not warming up a ton. So expect it to feel cool. It feels like fall the next couple of days. You're going to see a lot of cloud cover. Temps remain in the low to mid 70s. Our next slight chance for rain is on Saturday, but we should remain in the 70s until early next week. I'm Weather Impact meteorologist Gary Frank.
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5: Illinois 15 remains closed in both directions at Pocket Road while crews investigate an earlier accident. Eastbound on 64 at Jefferson, the right lane is closed due to road work, but the volume is light. Eastbound 64, the off-ramp to 6th Street is closed due to road work till about 1:30. I'm Joe Sonderman. That's the latest total traffic.
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7: Less than 2 years ago, we voted to end Missouri's abortion ban.
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9: overwhelmingly striking down the state's near total abortion ban.
7: We made it clear that we don't want the government making medical decisions for us and for our families. 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
7: Amendment 3 would bring back an abortion ban, taking away women's rights to make their own medical decisions. 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The Show Me State already showed the politicians once that we don't want an abortion ban. Let's show them again. Vote no on 3 to stop the abortion ban. Paid for by Stop the Ban, Michael Predmore, Treasurer.
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5: Here's your weather impact forecast from Five on Your Side. Temperatures today much cooler, starting off in the upper 50s, finishing in the low 70s. I do think clouds are going to be a big issue for us throughout the day, with temperatures not warming up a ton. So expect it to feel cool. It feels like fall the next couple of days. You're going to see a lot of cloud cover. Temps remain in the low to mid 70s. Our next slight chance for rain is on Saturday, but we should remain in the 70s until early next week. I'm Weather Impact meteorologist Gary Frank.
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0: 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Hey.
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3: Illinois Route 15 is closed in both directions at 163 Pocket Road due to an accident investigation. Eastbound 64 at Jefferson, the right lane is blocked due to road work, but the volume is light. Eastbound 64 at 6th Street, same situation, right lane closed, but light volume. I'm Joe Sonderman. That's the latest total traffic.
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6: The fears of the New York Giants seemingly becoming a reality as it appears quarterback Jackson Dart will have season-ending knee surgery. Panthers linebacker Devin Lloyd is the NFC Defensive Player of the Week. The Niners' Brock Purdy, the offensive player.

0: Player of the Week, and former NFL player Antonio Brown to accept a plea deal in his murder case, and he will avoid prison. I'm Frank Aaron.
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Clarence Lightner owns the honor of being the first and to date only black mayor of the city of Raleigh, North Carolina. Clarence Lightner was born August 21st, 1921, and attended North Carolina Central University, where he earned a degree in mortuary science. After graduation, he became a respected leader of the Raleigh business

0: 15% of voters in Raleigh were black at that time, Leitner's election was viewed as a major political victory in a majority white city. Unfortunately, he was not able to win re-election to his office and served just one term. In 1977, he was appointed to fill the vacant North Carolina State Senate seat for the 14th District, and then went on to chair the Southeast Raleigh Improvement Commission from 1993 to 2001. Clarence Leitner passed in 2002 at the age of 81. This is Terrence Bibb for the Black Information Network.
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0: about 10 o'clock and then on this hump day. What's good, north side, south side, west side, east side, St. George County, and all roads in between. Welcome to the Cuddy Montana Show. And I just want to say this, man. I don't really be watching the news and everything like that, but I seen some disturbing stuff on the news. I'm probably late to the party, but the whole situation where it involved two parties in an accident, and it was the elder guy that hit a family, and the elder guy jumped out and checked on the family, apologized and everything, and the people jumped the elder guy and took off and took his vehicle, is what I'm been reading and stuff like that. Like, I don't know where we at, you know what I'm saying, as a community or as a people, man, but if an elder person jumps out to make sure you are all right and do not leave the scene, he could have just bumped you and kept going and got out. Anybody, it ain't just an elder person, get out and just check on you. Like, I feel like the situation could have been handled better. You know, exchange insurance, call the police, take pictures of the accident, make sure you people eye and then move forward. But how it played out, like, we got to do better as a community. That's all I'm saying, man. It's 100.3 The Beat.
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1: This is probably like a day. I gotta fight for love, but it's like I'm rolling.

0: Chris Brown residual right here on 1.3 to the beat, home of that Breakfast Club. Cutty Montana. I got my sister here on a Wednesday. Such a boss lady, Eris. How you doing, sis?
1: I'm good. How you doing?
0: Man, I'm just still amazed about what happened over the weekend. The iHeart Music Festival. It was crazy, man. And big kudos and flowers and yam flowers. Everything going to our sister, Sierra.
1: Oh, yeah.
0: To be on stage.
1: Pregnant.
0: And hitting those moves like that.
1: Still.
0: Like that. Like, yeah. I gotta get
1: into
0: jail.
1: Baby, the fact that after you have that many kids, you're still able to move like that.
0: What?
1: And she was holding her belly. It was amazing.
0: And she, you know what? I gotta get in the gym. Because I'm thinking of Michelle Obama because I'm trying to get into the Obama Center in Chicago. I'm just trying to get my tickets. But Sierra, like, she... What, in her late 30s, maybe?
1: I think she might be 40.
0: Touching 40. If not, you know, I got to check. But still moving like that after.
1: Yeah.
0: Shout out to her.
1: Gonna go for like 10 kids.
0: You think so?
1: Yeah.
0: Russ did say something like he wanted a big family, right?
1: These babies probably twins, too.
0: You think so?
1: Yeah, the celebrities be having twins.
0: That'd be dope, though.
1: Yeah, it's probably not five, it's probably six.
0: Shout out to Russ and Sierra's 1.3 the beat.
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point to the beat, home of that Breakfast Club. Cuddy Montana still hanging out with you. Hey, make sure you download that free iHeartRadio app and take us everywhere you go. Because my song right here. Take us everywhere you go, to the grocery store, to the gym, or out of town, man. Download the

Another artist that killed that iHeart Music Festival, Cardi B, right here on 1.3 The Beat. Let's get into that latest from Key Glock. And also, coming up in less than 6 minutes, I'm going to let everybody know who registered for Sister Strut, where to go pick up your packets, all right? Coming up in less than 6 minutes.

Lunch Point to be home of that Breakfast Club. Cutty Montana still hanging out with you. And I want to know, have you ever had that one coworker, right, that always in people's business? Not saying I got one up here. I'm just saying. Yeah, we're going to talk about that. But right now, let's get into J. Cole with that legacy, man. It's Lunch Point to the beat.

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0: Club, Cuddy Montana, hanging out with you. Hey, tomorrow is the semifinal and the final of the karaoke battle STL going on at Wow Entertainment. When we got five wonderful finalists, I'm talking about some singles. I'm glad I'm not a judge, man. Come on out tomorrow, man. Things going to get started around 6. That's when everybody going to be arriving, and the contest going to start about 6:30, 6:45. Depending on the traffic, I'm going to have people, you know, give people some time to get there, because I want everybody to see this final five contestants battle it out, man, because at the end of the row is cash prize. Get an interview right here on 1.3 to the Beat Inside the Cuddy Montana Show, and also get those merch and everything like that. And you never know where this might take them. And they get bragging rights for a year of being the karaoke king or queen of 2026, man. So make sure y'all pull up tomorrow, Wow Entertainment, and crown. See us crown the karaoke king or queen at Wow Entertainment tomorrow after, well, yeah, tomorrow evening. I'm tripping. It's 1.3 to me.
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man, so they did a top ranking of the HBCUs according to the U.S. News and World Report. And I'm going to let you know what's the top five HBCUs in the country coming up. That's the 6 minutes right now. Here's Fetty Wap.

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1: It's the Bootleg Kev Show, man. Every day, James finds the crazy stories in the world. We call it the No Cap News Report. James, what do you got coming up in a few minutes?
2: Hey, so let's just say a movie got real spicy because someone didn't like the fact that someone was using their phone during a movie.
1: Okay, we're going to find out what happened up next. Keep it locked.